0: Verify this rescue 214.
1: Go 214.
0: Starfire, we have four patients here. The chief complaint of one of my patients is neck pain. We have him collared. Another patient from another vehicle is complaining about lower back pain. And my other two patients have no significant injuries, aren't complaining about anything at this time, though there is a bruise on the right wrist of one of them.
1: Roger.
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0: 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That's 530 Front Street West on South Pac 4. Acknowledge.
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0: Pumper 142, Medical, Trouble Breathing, 345 Driftwood Avenue, North Pac 1.
1: Roger.
2: We're investigating smoke detector activity at D2.
1: Roger.

0: However, airplane 22 was have been made.
1: Okay.
0: From the aerial, do you want the alarm silence? That's affirmative, aerial 322, thank you. Drone of fire pump 322.
1: Stand by one.
0: It is A2 on the 16th floor, no signs.
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1: Yeah, we'll have a responsible party attempt.

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1: Roger, high rise.
2: Tower Fire Arrow 342. Closing voice announcements have been made.
1: Roger, Captain.

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0: Do they provide an entry code?
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0: Roger, 2358.
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0: Toronto Fire, Pumper 333 on scene, 115 the Esplanade. Pumper 333 Captain moving forward. Par 3 on a high-rise residential. Investigating.
1: Roger, Pumper 333.
2: Ariel 333 on scene as well. We'll be back in the Pumper 333.
1: Roger.

0: 33, we've investigated. Alarm panel indicates 4th floor and 11th. We're proceeding there to investigate leader par 5.
1: Hey, Captain.

0: Summer, Buffer 333, emergency on the fourth floor. We've investigated. There's no signs. We're proceeding up to the 11th to investigate.
1: Roger.

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We'll go.

0: storm panel is also tied into one church at 85 Esplanade. But we do have a successful clear here.
1: Roger that. We actually have a secondary alarm in use, 702. We've made entries. There is a pot on the stove. No fire, just smoke from cooking.
0: Roger that.

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Christie Pitts Park South, Tack 1.

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1: Bunker 111, Chief 11, vehicle accident, trapped interception of Maxim Avenue and Finch Avenue, East North TAC 1.
2: Three 24, Captain.

0: Fire Pump 345. Yeah, call description is exact same as the call that we had just attended. Yeah, can we confirm that this is a second call?
1: Roger, 1 second.
2: I'm 333, Captain. Do you need ventilation up there?
3: Thank you, runner. We're counting. Thank you.

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1: Five, Roger.

0: 323, go.
1: This was about an hour ago, but the patient was also shot with a BB gun. I don't know anything further than that. Just use caution.
0: 323 copies. We northbound on the GTAC. Thank you.
1: Roger.
0: Trail fire, 344, please.
1: Roger, 344.

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1: Rescue 341, go ahead.
0: Yeah, Toronto Fire, that last call isn't appearing on our GTAC. Just confirming that we're responding to 168 Shell Avenue.
1: That's affirmative. It's for a 91-year-old female, difficulty breathing, history of asthma.
0: Roger, responding now. Thank you.
1: Roger.

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Bunker 433, Rescue 434, Aerial 433, Ladder 426, High Rise 332, Quad 445, Air Lodge 421, Rescue 425, Chief 43, Chief 44, Ladder 331, Bunker 432, Pump 443, Paz 145, Aerial 421, Chief 42, Second Alarm, 2835 Lakeshore Boulevard West, Woods Manor Senior Apartment Space, Location WL2 West Half 2. Command 30, Command 30, Charlie, Second Alarm, 2835 Lakeshore Boulevard West, Woods Manor Senior Apartment.

0: 405 for 425, Captain.
1: Go ahead, Captain.
0: There's a fire. We've got a problem with stove. Yeah, 325. There's no fire. Plus, we're moving the stove. We have light tools in the apartment. We can clear all apparatus with the exception of the first and aerial suite for assistance for ventilation.
1: Pump 435, Captain. Two truck situation for you guys and closest aerial.
2: Captain, we'll be standard command heading par 3.
3: Roger.
1: Boulevard West, this is now a two truck situation. Pump 435 and aerial 433. All other apparatus can clear.
4: Pump 435, Captain, 435 driver.

0: Mount Flare, Buffer 475 Galton.
1: Go ahead.
0: Mount Flare, just an update to the primary and secondary search complete of this unit. Question on this in the still, we've opened up the balcony doors to be a natural ventilation.
1: Right, Buffer 435. Channel Fire, Chief 43 is on the scene. Roger, Car 43. Just acknowledging a two truck situation. I do believe you can clear.
2: Roger that, thank you.

0: Rescue 325, go ahead.
1: We're going to require ambulance at this address. Also, I'll be calling shortly via landline. I'll call communications captain to update him on the situation.
0: Roger, captain.

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0: Negative, looking for pumper 344, pumper 344.
1: Trying to fire pumper 344, go ahead.
0: Pumper 344, respond for a vehicle accident in Ossington and Bloor, Ossington Avenue and Bloor Street West, South Tech 1.
1: Trying to fire pumper 344, acknowledge, South Tech 1.
0: Roger.

0: 341 on the air, respond for a medical unconscious at 837 Roselawn Avenue. That's 837 Roselawn Avenue on South Pack 1, acknowledge.
1: Roger, that was line 837 Roselawn, South Pack 1.
0: Roger.

0: on a fire. Pumper 323 has arrived at 355 Strathmore Boulevard.
1: Roger, Pumper 323.
2: We're on a fire. 314 has patient contact.
1: Roger, patient contact.
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0: Roger.

0: Straw Fire, Papa 344 on scene at the intersection of Austin and Bloor. We'll say a police on scene.
1: Roger, Papa 344.

0: 243, go ahead, Toronto 4.
1: Captain, it looks like the crew that was on his way got pulled off. Ambulance is now looking for an update.
0: Roger, we had an 81-year-old patient on the floor. We tied her up into a chair now, and no major complaints, just waiting ambulance.
1: Roger, does she want to be checked out?
2: Fire, the patient is in front of Green Peak Parking.
3: Roger, thank you.
4: 312, patient contact.
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5: We have a high-rise residential with no outward signs. Pump 226, captain's in command, investigating par 3, being waved down by staff.
1: Roger.
6: Toronto Fire, ladder 226 has arrived Kingston Road. We're proceeding forward to back up pump 226 for par 3.
1: Roger.
7: You can clear the aerial. Smoke has been cleared via natural ventilation to unit 325. Detector has reset.

0: 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Roger.
1: Has 323 Toronto Fire.

0: Number 323, it looks like you're responding with a has for now.
1: Number 326, I'm sounding in the building, indicating 6-4. Call 226, updating to investigate part 3.
2: Roger, 226, just confirming that was 6-4.

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1: Roger, A2.
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3: 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Proceeding part 2.
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1: Yes, floor all clear.
2: Drawn a fire ladder 226, Captain. Initially, evac announcements have been made.
3: Roger.
1: Drawn a fire pump 226. We're on the sixth floor. A slight odor of paper or incense burning. We're investigating part two.

0: Now, we're just looking for keys here, but I sent 315 ladder crew to the basement.
1: Six, be advised, I have silenced the signal, and I'm sending two crew members forward, part two.
2: Pump 226, acknowledge. Elevator, bring him right to the six.
1: Roger, thank you.
2: Ladder, if security has any insight into what zone 12 on the sixth floor might be, can you look into that?
1: Roger, stand by.
3: Toronto Fire Pump 226 is located, a device activated outside of Unit 602. It will be investigated.
4: Roger.
5: Toronto Fire Pump 312, we're going to proceed to Paris Avenue for some fuel.
6: Roger, Pumper 312.

0: Toronto Fire, pump 226. This is confirmed cooking in unit 601. A little emergency here.
1: Also, we believe we have a bit of a bed bug situation in the unit, so if you could give them a heads up on that.
2: Welcome, Captain.
3: What zone 12 is, but I'm accessing the fire panel. See if I can get any further.
4: Roger, Lobby. That won't be necessary. We found the source of the smoke.
3: Out of 226 water.
5: Team Captain, you have a full successful reset.
3: Roger.

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1: 481, roger.
0: Toronto Fire Pumper 323 is on scene. We have EMS 976.
1: 976, roger.

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0: Roger.
1: Roger, patient contact.
0: Patient update, known overdose on Sentinel by nearby bystanders. Two Narcan given prior to TFS arrival, we're just assessing now.
1: Roger.
2: Humphrey 342, medical, VSA, 30 at Clark Gardens, South TAC 1.

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1: Hopper 312, are you safe?
2: Currently.
1: Roger, can I give them an update?
2: Verification.
1: Sorry, you cut out, Captain.
2: Patient became combative when he regained consciousness.
1: Roger. Is it assist at this time?
2: Affirmative, just assist.

0: Captain.
1: Go ahead, Captain.
0: Intro fire, the alarms at the building did not activate. It was a secondary device within Unit 325. Upon entry, there was smoke, bottom a stove. Apartment was ventilated naturally. Both evac announcements have been made. The elevators are back in service. The secondary device has reset in the apartment. Smoke is clear. An action taken form has been handed over to TCHC security. Pumper 435 will be clearing shortly.
1: All right, pump 435, Captain.
2: Chief 31, medical, unconscious, 560 A Church Street, South Tac 1.

0: 32. We investigated the entire house, and we have 0 parts per million of CO. 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
1: Roger, Captain.

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0: Kappa, just looking for a update on your mission and the crew.
1: Everything's under control. Patient, calmed down, got up and walked away. We've got police on scene. We'll be clearing shortly.
0: Okay, Roger. You want us to clear?
1: That's from Chief. I think some wires got crossed on the radio. It was not a code one. We just needed police assist. And I think it got switched up in the dispatch terminology.
0: Okay, Roger. Thank you.
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Respond for a medical check call at 88 Bernard Avenue. 88 Bernard Avenue, South Tac 1, acknowledged. 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
0: I can hear it's very busy out there, but if you get a moment, could you attempt to get an ETA from EMS?
1: Well, go, Captain.

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1: Go ahead, Rescue 325.
0: I can hear it's very busy out there, but if you get a moment, could you attempt to get an ETA from EMS?
1: Well, go, Captain. Captain, was there any change in their status?
0: We're very uncertain how long they spent on the floor. They seem to be a bit disassociated with the time and place right now. They've also been observed having quite detailed conversations with someone who's not there.
1: Roger, Captain. It looks like you do have a unit on the way. They're on Dundas, just at bay.
0: Thank you very much, Jonathan.

0: 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We have 2 separate small bonfires investigating.
1: Roger.

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1: Three 44 Captain, 344 Drivers.

for the fire rescue 325 has EMS 815 on scene. They are not emerged, so I'm not sure if they're for call or not, but

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0: We investigated the area and talked to the reporting party from 604. There is no party matching the description of anybody requiring help, and TFS will be clearing.

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0: 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We're just going to get security and walk us through that area now.
1: Roger, Captain.
2: Pump 333, Captain. Is it aerial?
0: Do you want us to beat you up there? That's negative. Just remain by your truck, actually. We're coming back out to Mill Street.
2: Right.

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1: For popular.

Roger, thank you. Could you repeat what it says on the alarm panel? North stairwell or something?

0: evac announcement from the 8th.
1: Roger.
2: Kitchen of 35. We have those 9.
1: Captain.

0: or
1: Yeah, we've located a smoke detector that's been activated by smoking. What's our situation?
0: Roger, what's our situation?
2: I believe.
1: We have no scene here either.
0: Roger, Captain.

0: 346 driver. We have Toronto Ambulance 859.
1: Roger, 859.
2: Hello,

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1: Reset.
2: Roger that. We've been here multiple times for the same thing. Usually a call is caused by a pressure surge.
1: Yeah, roger that. That's what we're assuming as well.

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1: Roger, 314.
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1: Hi, Nick.
0: No, this is

0: Dispatch, police, this is call. Potential HPD.
1: Roger.
2: SWAT 313 on the air. Respond for a residential fire at 72 Cody Avenue. That's 72 Cody Avenue on South Pack 3. Acknowledge.
3: Chief 32, Chief 33, fire, residential, 72 Cody Avenue, South Pack 3.

0: We are proceeding to St. Joe's Hospital to retrieve a firefighter, and we will then be out of service for a while as we go back to the hall to replenish our medical supplies.
1: Roger. Outriders responding to 72 Cody Avenue. Just the one caller on this, a neighbor at the rear, reporting what looks to be what looks like orange or a possible flame inside of the house. No visible smoke. Rescue 227 is writ.
2: Seven acknowledge. Incoming writ.
1: Roger, also for incoming apparatus, 72 Cody Avenue is an approximate address. It's the house behind 71 Bird Mount Avenue.
3: Okay, access to this unit, and we do have a water leak. We're just attempting to stop that water leak right now. That was the cause for the alarm.
1: Roger.
4: Toronto Fire, Rescue 325.
1: Stand by, Rescue 325. Number 332 on the air, respond for an unconscious call, Soho Street and Queen Street West. Soho and Queen, South Cap 1.
5: We'll be in command investigating. Part 2.
1: Roger, car 32.

0: Hi, I'm looking at our GTAC in the truck. It's indicating we are at scene at 72 Cody Avenue. We weren't dispatched to 72 Cody Avenue.
1: Roger, 326.

0: Roger, Ladder 325.
1: Airlight 325 on scene.
0: Airlight 325, Roger.
2: 324, Captain. We've met with a homeowner at 72. Can you advise where the call originator comes from? The owner at this address reports no activity. We still see no signs of smoke or fire at this time.
0: Roger. The originator is at 71 Birdmount Avenue at the rear. We're attempting to do a callback right now.
2: Toronto Fire, can you call the call originator there on 71 and just advise if they can see us in the rear of 72, just so we can get an approximate location, please?
0: Stand by.
3: Aerial 221, fire, grass, rubbish, 4th John Avenue, East Pack 1.

0: 24, Captain. The homeowner will try to yell out the back of their address.
1: Yeah, roger, tall fire.
2: Now she's waiting for a friend. She does have a cell phone. You can pass on the message to EMS. You can clear EMS. We'll be clearing shortly.
3: Roger, prompt 32, Captain.

0: The house that they're seeing is a bit south of where you are right now. Approximately 5 houses south.
1: Yeah, roger, wildfire. Currently up over 324 and 326 crews investigating residents to the south of our location. All apparatus can have you remain on scene while we continue our investigation.
0: Toronto Fire copies.
1: Toronto Fire Pumper 321, Captain.
2: Go ahead, Captain.
1: We're going to require an ambulance at this location for a male, 58 years of age. He's inhaled a mixture of what appears to be a toilet bowl cleaner and bleach. He is conscious and breathing, resting on the couch right now.
2: Roger, they do have the call.

0: Pump 345, Captain. Pump 345, crew. We shut off the valve. Let me know if the water stopped flowing.
1: Roger.
2: 326 at Toronto Fire. We've located the address. It's two lamps upstairs in the bedroom. Everything's good. Everybody can clear.
1: Roger. All apparatus can clear from 72 Cody.
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1: We have a person here who's been exposed. We have orders here that includes a casualty. This is a hazmat level 2 call. Can you dispatch at least HAZ-1, HAZ-323 to this call, please?
0: Roger, Captain. Would you like a chief attached as well if it's a HAZ-2? Roger, I'll upgrade the call to a HAZ-2.
2: 1-345 driver, 345 crew.

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1: Do you have a stoppage of flow?
2: Yeah, that's affirmative. Everything's off here. Thank you.

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0: 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We have multiple units on scene.
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1: Hussar 2. Do you know if that goes for Hussar 1 as well?
2: Roger that. Both of us are heading back.
1: Roger. Thank you.

0: 21, just an update. The spill is contained to the upstairs bathroom. The door is closed, and we do have windows open for ventilation.
1: Roger that.
2: Crime-related call going on at 31 Gilder. Police are on scene for that, though.
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0: R3.
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0: they're still required.
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0: Conify, this is Pump 343. Can you tell me if the 400 Mulmer Road is east or west tower?
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0: 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Respond 22 Olive Avenue, 22 Olive, vehicle PI, North Mike 1.
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2: 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DVRS activated, 2195 James. 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

0: R4P 1.46. We've made access into unit 1517. All they left the oven on. We're going to require some PPV for ventilation.
1: Roger, do you need assistance up there?
0: Again.
1: Do you need any assistance besides the PPV?
0: That's negative.

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1: Be walking northbound on Enerdale.
2: 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We're on Enerdale now.
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1: 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Potentially, aerial 143 might be able to give us some assistance.
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0: 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We don't currently see any patient lying on the ground, but we are investigating the area now.
1: Roger, SC-341.
2: 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We confirmed it.
1: Roger that, G-14. 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
1: Roger. 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

0: Oh, fire pumper 331. I'm seeing on the MDC the call's canceled.
1: That's affirmative. Ambulance just confirmed we can cancel.
0: Roger, we're clear in station.
1: Roger.
2: In the unit here, we believe we found the source. It was an acetylene torque that was left inside the house. So we're just airing the building out. We should be clearing shortly.
3: Roger.

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Pumper 432, Pumper 433, Rescue 434, Aerial 433, Aerial 441, High Rise 114, Squad 445, Air Life 421, Pumper 435, Chief 44, Chief 43, Fire, Commercial, Industrial 1004.

0: Go ahead.
1: Number 314, the caller is saying this is at 157 Dundas Street West, 157. It's not verifying in our system. That's why I put it at 153. Just advise when you're on scene what the correct address is.
0: Roger, 157.
1: Roger.

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1: 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Toronto Fire Rescue 325 is EMS 921 on scene.
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0: 2 Captain. We've been escorted by one of the building's personnel to the generator room. He's notified us that there's some work being done to one of the generators. There's no fire. And that there's just some smoke in the room. We're still investigating. We haven't arrived there yet.
1: Roger. Toronto Fire, G43 zone scene. Roger, G43.
2: Five nine.

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Pump 433 is backing up on the main floor, Part 3.

number 332, medical, unconscious intersection of Queen Street, West and University Avenue, South Tac 1.

0: high-rise 332, medical, unconscious, 35 Wellington Street, West South TAC 1.
1: Yeah, we're on scene, and the patient is that he's passed several hours ago from his son's been here. So we're just waiting for EMS to arrive.
2: Right. Super.
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2: Acknowledge, General Fire. We're on scene at the intersection of Bayamonte. We'll take a look around and update you.
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1: Hi-Rise. So, far, Hi-Rise V32's Canvas Vieira. We found no patient. If you have no further information or details, we'll be clearing.
0: Roger, Hi-Rise. There are no further details.
1: Acknowledged, Sean Fire. Hi-Rise clearing.
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1: Toronto Fire, can you take that call 402 Patricia and put it to pumper 114 instead of 114?
2: Medical, unconscious, 1606 Danforth Avenue, South Tac 1.

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1: Well, there's no medical emergency at this time.
2: Roger, 311, Captain.
3: Trump Fire, Pumper 334 on scene, 50 Bay.
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0: Bucks on fire. Harris, this is John Steen, TV and Bowler.
1: Roger. Hi, Mike. Switch to South Tech 1, please.

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0: 32, we made patient contact. 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
1: Roger, 10 Soho Street.
2: We're proceeding mobile power 3.
1: Roger, rescue 413.
3: Well, it's arrived. Gonna try to complete a 360.

0: Toronto Flyer, about 3:44. We're at the PTC yard. We do have the smell of burning odors, but we can't see any fire at this moment. We're going to be moving forward. R3 to investigate.
1: Roger.

0: Squad 313, go ahead.
1: Yeah, be advised. The 10 people are out of the elevator. The elevator just started working and opened when we arrived. So they're out. Nobody is requiring any medical attention. And both trucks are available.
0: Roger, Captain.

Umpra 111, Medical, Trouble Breathing, 285 Como Avenue, St. John's Rehabilitation Hospital North Pack 1.

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1: Roger, we're coming to your location.
2: Car 34 is on scene, and we're just south of the buildings in the parking lot, chucking along the tracks.
3: Tonopar copies.
0: Yeah, Chief 34, I can see your location. We are at the furthest west end of this lot. It appears that the fire is probably about 50 to 75 feet past this. We're just going forward now.

0: We've spoken to the person in question. Their conscious alert times 3 have no interest in being assessed by EMS or trial fire. They're going to make their way home. We can clear EMS off this call as well.
1: Roger.
2: Over.

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0: reset the position. And they have a complete reset on the panel. Rush 4-13 will be clearing momentarily.
1: Roger, Rush 4-13, Captain.

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0: fire pump 322 is around that 555 Mortimer. We got a heist. We got a public school. No signs on Alpha. Pump 322 tapped in command part 3.
1: Shotfire Aerial 322 has arrived and is backing up Pumper 322.
2: Pump 322 and Aerial 322, we're getting reports of a possible underground fire at essentially your location. Let me know if you guys see anything. We actually have a full fire response heading to 840 Cogswell Avenue.

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1: Just want to make sure if you guys caught my last message. So it appears to be essentially the same building or the building right beside where you are. 840 Coxwell, we have reports of a fire in the parking lot. So that might be the cause. So I'm wondering if maybe one truck can go investigate 840. We currently have a full fire response attending 840 Coxwell.
0: Roger, Toronto Fire. The aerial is going to go and check 840 Coxwell.
1: Roger.

0: What's wrong, Fire? We've liaised from Aerial Captain here. We liaised with security here at 840 Knoxville. There is reports of smoke and fire in the stairwell here. We are investigating Fire 3.
1: Roger, L322 Captain. If you and Pump 322 can just switch to South Tac 3, it might be easier.
0: Roger, we're switching to 3.
1: Roger.
2: This is Pump 322 on South Tac 3, just for all the incoming crews. We do have alarms activated at 555 Mortimer. We can't see any signs in the hallways, but we've liaised with staff at 840 Knoxville, and there are reports of a fire in a stairwell. Aerial 322 and Pump 322 are investigating.
0: We've been up below grade in the fire garage. We do have alarms activated. We're still just investigating here. Looking at the has extinguished the
1: Roger.
3: Control fire, 4244 in the
1: scene. Roger, come 224.

0: Charlie Fire, Aerial 322. Okay, we do have we do have a fire that's out on arrival here. Seems by security. We do have a lot of extinguisher powders laying around because of the fire line for now. You can probably kill. Do we extinguisher down?
1: Here. Aerial 322, Captain, you're just breaking apart at the end of the message. I copy fire is out on arrival, and it was extinguished by security.
0: Yeah, I confirm it's on fire. I'll have it upstairs and give you a better reception.
1: Roger.
0: From the fire, this is pump 322. Can you have the incoming chief know that we're going to need a repeater activated, the DVRS activated?
1: Roger. Toronto fire, ladder 226 is on scene. Roger, ladder 226.
0: Sorry, Toronto fire, aerial 322. Just an update. So there was a small fire out on arrival here, extinguished by on-site security. It is in the stairwell that is leading to the court here towards the school. This is part of 840 Coxwell. There's no Coxwell here, except for the exceptions of pump 322 and aerial 322.
1: Roger. Would you still like a chief for DVRS or communications, or is that now no longer required?
0: No, that's okay. Thanks for the fire, though.
1: Roger. Two truck situation at 840 Coxwell Avenue for pump 322 and aerial 322. All other apparatus in clear.
2: Patient is asleep, but probably will still need assessment.
3: Roger.
1: Go ahead.
0: There do appear to be two separate annunciator panels, at least, for these two addresses. Do you have any key holder information for 555 Mortimer?
1: Roger. We have security coming in about 20 minutes.
0: Roger. Thank you.
1: No problem.

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0: Pump 322 has TDSB security on scene for 555 Mortimer. We're just going to investigate, and we'll update you. Would you like me to switch back to TAC-2?
1: That's okay, 322, Captain. You can stay on 3.

0: advised, this was upgraded to entrapment response. 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
1: Oak Ridge Rotor Fire, standby.
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1: Roger, 980.
2: Go ahead. I'm still out here in front of 840 Coxwell. They're wondering if they should try a reset. That would be terrific. We are just at the front entrance at the annunciator panel for the school with staff trying to sort out where this alarm is. But if the reset there, reset the entire system, that would be terrific. Yeah, as far as we could tell, that the fire alarm was activated in the stairwell from 840 Coxwell from the parking garage, which leads to the courtyard of the rear of the school. So I think it's all just part of 840 Coxwell. Yeah, Nick, geographically what you just described seems to be true based on the map we're looking at. Okay, I'll have security attempt to reset.

0: Tower Fire Palm 322.
1: Go ahead.
0: We've had security here attempt to reset, which it seems to have held. Sorry. Once they are going to just monitor the area for the time being, and we'll be clean here shortly. Did you copy Palm 322?
2: This is Palm 322. Affirmative. We copied and Toronto Fire an update on 555 Mortimer. This alarm system was reset by the next reset as well, and we're going to be clearing shortly as well.

0: Number 342, we have EMS 452 on scene.
1: Roger, 452.
2: Toronto Fire, pump 322.
1: Go ahead.
2: Sorry, did you copy my last message?
1: Roger, I believe you guys got a full reset. Reset is holding. We'll be clearing shortly.
2: That's affirmative at both addresses. Thank you very much.
1: Roger, and thank you.

0: 335. This is the fireboat. When you get a chance, can you just confirm what dock you'd like us to go to, please?
1: It's Van 335. We're just confirming with EMS right now, but it sounds like Hamlin's Point.
0: Roger, we'll head there. Let us know if anything changes. Thank you.
1: Local Captain, see you shortly.
2: I'm from Van 335.
3: EMS has informed us that this call is on the island, not the mainland, which is why we cleared earlier. We are responding with EMS. Same call as earlier.
4: Roger. Just confirming, you want me to put the pump back on as well?
3: Pump 335 and Van 335 are responding with EMS.
4: Roger.

Number 335, Island Medical Response, 800 Lakeshore Avenue, Hanlands Point Ferry Dock South, Tac 1.

0: Trump 342, Trumpfire.
1: Go ahead, Trumpfire.
0: 342, Captain. Have you located the patient?
1: We just have, and we have police on scene.
0: Roger. Are you with medics as well?
1: That's negative. 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I don't have an address for you. We are. It seems to be a hydro line.
2: Call 342, driver. I will direct medics to the patient.
0: Trial fire copies. 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

0: Roger, if you're okay with that, yeah, we can do wind truck.
1: Please and thank you. Aerial 322, you can clear.
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1: We have confirmation that it was a young child who activated this alarm with no cause. We're going to stay on site and help them reset their system, and then we'll be clear.

0: Toronto Fire, pump 335 has arrived Hamlin's Point. We have EMS unit 500 on scene.
1: Right.
2: 335, you can clear the call. We have the people on board the fireboat already. They're being attended to by the Marine medics, so you can clear off this call. Thank you.
0: 335 acknowledged. Thank you, 334.

Pumper 345, Pumper 344, Alarm Single Source, 177 Pendrith Street, South Pack 3.

0: 45 Drive, 177 Pendrith. We have a low-rise residential, no overtime. Over 345 Captain will be in command investigating part 3.
1: Roger, from 345.
2: Trouble breathing, 38 Falmouth Avenue, East Tack 1.
3: Shot fire, Puppet 345, seeing backing up, Puppet 345, 3.
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0: Far, can we confirm we have a PCHC responding to the patient? We do require their keys for the recess.

0: 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We have 10s, 9, 13 on scene.
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0: 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We have VMS responding.
1: Orange priority for it. Anything to pass on?
0: We have one patient, approximately 50-year-old male, neck, back pain.
1: Roger, neck and back pain.
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0: Charlie, high rise at Antel with no 5-8 Alpha Bravo Charlie. 36 Victor Z, squad 2 agent path and intimate. 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
1: Alvar Squad. 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
2: Roger. 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
0: Firepump 245 has been cleared by Toronto Police and Ambulance. We'll be clearing and returning the station.
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0: Chrono Fire, this is Pump 343. Have we been canceled off this call at 320 tweets here? Roger, thank you.
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2: Hunter 332, medical, unconscious, 486 Front Street, West South TAC 1.

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0: Tunnel Fire, Pump 345 has arrived at 277 Sunnington Avenue.
1: Right.
2: Tunnel Fire, Pump 332, we arrived at 46 Front Street. We were met by on-site security that dealt with this patient. A patient has come to, and the patient is refusing any medical help. Can you pass this message on to Toronto EMS that the patient has denied all medical and would like everyone to just cancel?
1: Welcome.
0: 3-2-1. 3-1.

0: Go ahead, turn fire.
1: Chief, I just spoke to the MTO. Apparently, how it works is that the blockers that are on scene currently at the eastbound side for the other incidents is also patrolling the westbound side. So they have to wait until the eastbound side clears before sending those blockers over to your location.
0: 41 acknowledges.
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Aerial 411, vehicle, personal injury highway 401 West Express near Highway 27 Branch West Hack 1,

Comfort 34 on the right for you to 74 Kingston. Roger 234, going to room 248.

number 426, medical, unconscious intersection of Queen Street, West and Wanda Vale Avenue, West Tack 1.

Anka 334, vehicle, personal injury intersection of Lakeshore Boulevard West and York Street, South Tack 1.

Pumper 131, Pumper 321, Alarm Single Source, 2075 Bayview Avenue, Sunnybrook Hospital North, Pack 2.

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1: Alpha 312, Alpha 313, alarm single source, 1 Bloor Street, east south, TAC 2.

0: Pump 312, Pump 313. Just received reports from security that there might be smoke in the P1 level, so we're just doing a full fire underground response.
1: 312 acknowledged.
2: 33, fire, underground, 1 Floor Street, east south, Act 2.

Robert? 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Power's been cut and the brakes are set. 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Roger.

0: I'm 312. This is Riot. I'm Blue Reef.
1: Roger.
2: Roger, Scott.
0: Twenty-six has arrived, 320 Yellen. More than that with the caller, and we're still trying to figure out what it smells like.

0: Contra 411, Medical, crime-related intersection of Finch Avenue, West and Western Road, West TAC 1.
1: Roger. Roger.
2: Funk 313, cocktail alarms indicating B1 ballroom. Locating the stairs to get down there. We have security with us.
3: Toronto Fire, I'm going to activate the DVRS as they're going underground. Can you make an announcement? Local, where are they going?

0: Bunk 313. There are no staircases leading to P1 on the Alpha side main entrance here. We have to relocate to find it.
1: Toronto Fire, car 31, we're going to relocate in front of the ballroom restaurant or bar on Yonge Street.
2: Roger.

0: asking, do you have an apparatus to relocate to Hayden Street?
1: Roger. Toronto Fire notes to any incoming apparatus coming off of Hayden.
2: Roger. Apparatus attending 1 Bloor Street East. Just relocate to the Hayden side of the building. It would be the south side of the building on Hayden Street.
0: Star 31313, Captain. We have light smoke. Underground garage entrance. Dropping mag tag. Send us a crew for entry control. Have apparatus relocate.
1: Roger. Pump 312, pump 313, pump 314. If you want to relocate to the Hayden side underground.
3: 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I can see a small campfire, and then I can see your truck. I don't know if you guys can get to that or not.
4: Roger, we'll get out and have a look here. On the standpipes. Fire letter 325 something.
2: Roger.
1: Ladder 325, Captain, can you have one of your crew assume entry control at the entrance to the underground here, please?
4: Toronto Fire, Airline 325 is on scene. We are located on Hayden.
2: Roger.
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0: Ford, I'm planning to start looking at relocating. If we want enough to pack in a truck, it'll be easier to pull straight off.
1: Number 313 acknowledged. Sandpipes for P1 to P6 levels are located directly to my front left.
0: I just checked the center where you are.
2: Q311313, Captain. We're still investigating. There's light smoke at the ballroom P1 level. There is evidence on the ground of someone doing a burnout, and the smoke could be from rubber tires doing a burnout.
0: Okay, Roger. Chief, is that Chief 33 on Hayden?
2: In pump 313. Reporting, smells like burning rubber. We have evidence on the ground of someone doing a burnout with their car.
0: Command copies.
3: Command, affirmative, car 33 on the seat, just directly in front of you.
0: Okay, Roger. The pumper that just pulled up to Hayden on Yonge Street, can you pull in directly beside my location here, please? So the rear of your bed is case in the underground if required. And 33, can you, as soon as they pull past you, stop any other traffic from coming down here, please?
3: 33 received, pump 313, that's you, pull your truck forward, please.
4: T31, be advised, the apparatus you're speaking of on Yonge Street is Rescue 325. We are, Brit. We can still move in and still establish IRIT as a crew of three.
0: Okay, Roger. Just if you can get an your apparatus in here before it gets too congested.
4: Welcome.

0: Okay, Roger. Toronto Fire, do you copy? Getting under control here. This was caused by a vehicle doing a burnout. We're going to start clearing apparatus.
1: Roger, come in.
0: Toronto Fire, any incoming apparatus can clear, please.
2: Yeah.

0: Man, Pump 313, Captain. We have lobby control. They can silence the alarm. Security is going to turn on internal fans for ventilation. Pump 313 can assume command. I'll keep Pump 311 and clear all other apparatus.
1: Roger. I don't know that we have anybody in lobby control yet. Any apparatus that is on scene, has anybody assumed lobby?

0: there and see if we can see or find anything, and then I'll let you know. Copy that. Like the normal normal entrance that we take just north on Young, correct?
1: Negative, not the one north of not north of Bloor, but I believe it is on Bloor just east of Young.
0: Roger, we'll find it.
1: Roger, pump 313, cabin, rescue 325 is attempting to locate your lobby.

0: Area 398. Have I done a you know, major?
1: One and then hung up. This is a Annie Alley drop. So we don't really know a specific location, but it's possibly in a laneway, Victoria Street lane in the area.
0: Roger, we'll check Victoria Street lane.
2: Captain, 312 Captain, we've got a pizza limit here for one of your members.

0: 451, I'm going to turn off the DVRS. Squad 313, confirm you are the crew in lobby and rescue 325 is not required for lobby.
1: In lobby, that's correct.
0: Okay, roger that. Rescue 325, did you copy? Not required in lobby.
2: That's affirmative, Chief. I was going to move forward anyway so the squad could get it out of here. I'm on my way to the lobby now.
0: Roger, thank you.
3: Pump 314, pump 312, Gaston. 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
4: We're on Bloor. We can,
0: I'm 313, Captain. Did you want us to hang out for DVRS?
3: That's a negative, Chief. All units can clear except for pump 313 and 311. Thank you.
0: Yeah, roger that. Thanks. Pump 313, Captain, be advised. Rescue 325 is going to be your lobby.
3: Acknowledged, thank you. Lobby control, can you try for a reset?
4: Roll call.

0: No, we tried to give the phone number a call back several times. Office has tried as well, and nobody has answered. It's just the person that called 911 and then no longer answered.
1: Roger, well, it's not this person. So we'll go around the block once, and if we don't find anybody, we're going to clear.
0: Roger, L333.
2: Yeah, we'll leave it alone for the time. I'll come talk to security and they can turn the fans off when appropriate. With a successful reset, that's great. If you can make a final evac announcement and then clear when ready, thank you for your assistance.
3: Welcome.
2: Pump 311, Captain. 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Thank you.
0: If I get any more information from the ambulance, I'll let you know. Roger.
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1: That's what the subscriber information on the cell phone is registered to.
2: Security.
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1: ARL-333, go ahead.
2: Roger, we've driven by Mullins, Victoria. We checked every laneway all the way. We cannot find a patient. Unless you have a further update, we are clearing.
1: Roger, ARL-333, you may clear once you check the area.

0: come eastbound all the way over to the narrow bridge. There's just this faint smell of smoke, possibly from the bonfire that you guys were at. We were unable to find anything else down this way.
1: Roger that. 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We're pretty much right behind you. I think it's the same thing. I think we pretty much got it.
0: Roger that. We're going to be clearing this.
1: Okay. So, yeah, 33 clearing.
2: Toronto Fire, copy.

0: head injury.
1: Access into the lobby. We're also trying to call PCHC for that.
0: So just get checked out.
2: Front office.
1: Roger, number 311.

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0: They're from Sherburne. 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

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We'll update. 360 is complete.

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0: 3 bus stop, and we're 82 and a 34 north sign. 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

0: 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We have all right, commercial with residential on top. 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

0: 312, just stand by there. We're just going to be going around the corner to investigate possible access to the first floor from there.
1: Roger, 312, standing by. Sorry, pump 312 on scene. Church Street.
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0: Corona Fires, it's number 314. At this time, we're going to make this a one-truck situation. 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We're going to remain on scene.
1: Roger, one-truck situation, 66 George Street East, Humphrey 312. You may clear when ready.

0: 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One acknowledge.
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0: High-rise 332, medical, crime-related, 225 Adelaide Street, West South Tack 1.
1: Go for bumper 332.
2: Just confirm you copied the details on your GTAC. It's an assault. Assailants are still on scene. Approximately 30 people in the crowd. I've added the chief and high-rise to back you up.
1: Message acknowledged.

0: The 225 Adelaide Street West, use caution. Reports of a gun on scene. Hover 332, do you acknowledge?
1: Of the 218 Adelaide Street, there are a large number of people here and multiple gentlemen arguing. I think it's college.

0: Car 33, go ahead.
1: Toronto Fire, confirming that police have the same information that we do, that there is a possible firearm on scene.
0: Affirmative, Captain, they do.

0: Car 33, go ahead.
1: Toronto Flyer, confirming that police have the same information that we do, that there's a possible firearm on
0: scene. Affirmative, Captain, they do.

0: No, first one for 332. Yeah, there's a large crowd on Adelaide. But we cannot seem to find a patient. Is there any more information on this call?
1: Captain, there's a description of the patient. 5, possible brown skin, slim build, 6 foot, white sweater, blue jeans. Again, there are reports of a firearm. Use caution.
2: Two on scene, 225 Adelaide West.
1: Roger, high rise, switch to cell tech 1. Adelaide Street West, police are now on the way. No ETA.
0: Acknowledge that message, police on their way. Yeah, we're just on Adelaide, just watching this large crowd. We still have not seemed to find the person that got knocked out. Is this the assumption that called it in, like, their security?
1: No indication who called us in, just a person by the name of Stephanie.

0: to a couple of witnesses on site. The person that was assaulted has left the scene, and yeah, there's no one else here that needs medical attention.
1: Roger, 332, Captain.

0: Number 332, Captain, Toronto Fire.
1: Over.
0: Just confirming, have you checked the area of Pearl Street and Ed Murvish?
1: That's negative, Toronto Fire.
0: Roger, we have a secondary call. It appears to be the same. The patient is in that area, Pearl Street and Ed Murvish.

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1: If all of them spill, 941, we have to turn around to Dixie. We'll let you know when we're back in there running right here.

Pumper 426, Medical, Unconscious Intersection of Queen Street, West and Jameson Avenue, West Pack 1.

0: Cooper 14332.
1: Just confirming the crew is safe at this time.
0: Toronto Fire, Bumper 302, crew is safe.
1: Roger. Just making sure you copied that last update about Mervish and Pearl.
0: Yeah, last detail we acknowledge. We're going to head over there and check it out.
1: Roger.

0: 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We have police and EMS on scene.
1: Roger.

0: We are at Pearl and Inverbish Way. Speaking with Toronto Police here, this seems to be a different individual and a different incident. We'll be going back to our 225 Adelaide just to, you know, double check that we did not miss anyone.
1: Roger, Pumper 332, Captain.

0: 3:32 as repositioned to 225 Adelaide West. Be advised, crowd is still here, but there is no ongoing flight.
1: Roger, high-rise.

0: can you confirm if police are on site at Adelaide?
1: Relocated back to 225 Adelaide Street West. There's no police here, it's just us in high rise. I'm going to go back to that person that says our actual original patient has gone up to Yorkville.
0: Roger. Last seen going up to Yorkville.

0: Trump Forest Purpose 332. After speaking with a few other eyewitness individuals here, supposedly our original patient is now at the Four Seasons Hotel up in Yorkville in unit number 1601.
1: Roger, Captain.
0: The people here think that he may be still injured, and they would like if we can send a unit to the Four Seasons Hotel, unit 1601, to double check if that patient needs help.
1: Roger, Captain.

0: met by security up front of the building here. He's advising that this patient may be on site here, but we're going to be going to the Four Seasons residence. It's not the hotel.
1: Roger, Captain, at the residence, not the hotel. If you have an address for that, let me know.
0: Entrance either from Scollard or Yorkville.
1: Roger, 55 Scollard.

0: Southwest Captain, go ahead.
1: Yeah, just before I start knocking on the door here, we're on the 16th floor. Can you just confirm whether this person was the victim or the assailant in a fight?
0: The patient. An ambulance has a call up for this. They'll be attending.
1: Thank you.

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0: Just confirming your route, not on scene.
1: Yes, that's correct, Toronto Fire. We're on route.
0: Roger.

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1: Jim, EMS. We got EMS 985.
2: 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Humphrey 331, confirming you're en route to King Street.

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1: 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Car 33.

0: 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In the CACF room, we have a long activity in the Wendy's restaurant and also stairwell at Wendy's Car 3.
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0: Purple for 331 South. 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She's also got right shoulder pain.
1: Roger.

0: 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Currently police on scene.
1: 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So if I remember, 222, we've arrived at Providence Healthcare.
0: Roger, 222.

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1: Go ahead, 223.
0: Can you check with the police are on scene? They've gone off. They must have a apartment number. Can you check with them?
1: Okay.

0: Trump, our Papa C32. 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There was a little bit of a slight first toast. We opened the doors, vented it out, and security at 357 King Street West performed a reset, and this place has a full reset.
1: Roger, Captain.

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0: 315 is on scene of 100 Lippincott Street. We have a three-story residential. No signs showing on the Alpha Delta side. Pump 315, Captain, moving forward to investigate. Part 3, 316 complete.
1: Roger.
2: Certified that 315 arrived on scene of 315. We're back in the pump 315.
1: Roger.

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0: Toronto Fire Pumper 225 has arrived at 299 Pharmacy Avenue. Do you have any more details about that call? I don't seem to see anybody here.
1: Negative. I'll take a call back. They just said it was the entrance north of Denton.

0: has one for you. So if we are en route to Bermondsey for some scheduled training, we'll be out of service, but we'll remain on air in case anything comes up.
1: That's what.

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1: Roger, 950. Pump 226 for defense.

0: Conference 226, were you trying to get a hold of us?
1: Yeah, affirmative. Just confirming you copy all the notes. Apparently the rope is no longer around the patient's neck. Ambulance is on the line. We'll proceed. Somebody on scene there.
0: Roger, thank you.

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0: We have way down in the river, we're just hiking down to see, we're investigating what we have.
1: Thank you.
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2: Can you confirm the apartment number? There is no 2023.
1: That is what our friends at Ambulance provided us with, 2023.
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2: I'll sleep on the bus. He's getting off the bus right now. EMS is not required. He's moving away. Does not need any medical attention.

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2: Toronto Fire Ladder 331 is also heading to Bermondsey for training.
1: Roger.

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0: 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We're almost there. We'll update you as soon as we know.
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1: It's 32, go ahead.
0: Reach the super. The super's not on site. He's going to contact someone to meet them. He did say there are keys in the white box outside the CACF room.
1: Copy. Just confirm you said white box?
0: Affirmative.
1: Copy. Number 333, did you get copy communications last message?
2: That's affirmative, Chief. Bobby, please silence the alarm. You're doing secondary investigation. Roll call. If you relay a message to Toronto Fire, we are 8-2, all clear.
0: Toronto Fire copies.
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4: Fire has 323.
0: That's 323.
4: We're proceeding to spec ops for training.
0: Roger.

0: everything's under control at this location. They're only the key holder. Looks like a malfunction. We can clear all out for us.
1: Roger, from 383 Captain, just to confirm one truck situation.

0: fire. I confirm that was a message from Bumper 333. He's making a one-trick situation.
1: Roger, thank you. And before you leave, there is new information on the GTAC about a master key in a black box between the doors at the rear with the code in there.
0: Copy.
1: Thank you.

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0: What was your last message?
1: Everything's under control. Police are usually clear and shortly. There's a person in the building that took them on themselves to reset the system.
0: Roger.

0: 25, country 14, has arrived at 16 Wellesley. Roger.
1: Fire ladder 331.
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1: 331's ride of spec officer training will be out of service for further notice.

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0: 5431, we're running at 270 to Cleveland. We have a 2-story commercial hardware store. Let me show you how this number 43 is going to go to this point. 431.
1: For 22 is in, 4-4.
2: Roger for 22.

Yeah, we have a lounge dining in this building. Apparently, it'll be the LC Bill. We're going to head there. But we are looking for a key holder at this information. We don't have access from the grocery store.

inspection of the LCBO and expose a very small store. We don't see any signs of anything. We're going to wait for a key holder. You can clip on 422.

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0: 222 is on air, available in district.
1: Roger, 222.

working, well, we were trying to work with the manager of the grocery store. He's unable to locate or get in contact with the property manager. Do you have any contact information for the property manager of this unit?

0: phone number for the property management. So I'm going to try to give it a try. I just want to confirm you said it, the alarm's activated at the LCBO.
1: Mm-hmm.

0: Bumper 146, Toronto Fire. 146, go ahead. 146, starting for commercial fire, 235 Eddie Stone Avenue, 235 Eddie Stone, right by 142 Hall, running on TAC 3.
1: 146, acknowledge.
2: High rise 332, squad 143, air life 421, bumper 411, chief 14, chief 11, fire, commercial, industrial, 235 Eddie.

0: smoke coming out of the outside door factory. Pump 142 is command. Fast attack. Bar 3. 360 is incomplete.
1: Back up pump 142. Pump right here, 142.
2: Horns.

0: Just attend to the phone numbers that we have in RSS. Unfortunately, I got no answer, so I called the alarm company back. He advised that they have some sort of new policy where they're not allowed to provide the new phone numbers of the clients, so he refused to give me the number and advised that he did speak to the key holder himself, but only to verify the address and did not request him to attend. So we're currently waiting for him to do a call back and then give us a call back with that information.
1: Yeah, we're getting sort of the same advice from the manager of LCB, or sort of the manager of the grocery store. He's saying that the alarm company can't give the information because it's an LCBO and it's a government office.
0: Roger, 431 Captain.
1: Apparently, they do have a number for the LCBO manager. He's just not answering at this time.
0: Dear Captain.

0: Thank you, Trump Fire. Appreciate that.
1: Roger, Captain.
2: Admiral Revere, another submitting quite a bit of smoke. We're flying some engine at this time with a bucket. Okay, aerial local issue conference, primary search of fleet.
3: Copy. 142 Scott, this is 142 driver. Are you ready for water?
2: Can you charge that line?
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0: Bonjour.
1: I just spoke to a Jimmy. Jimmy will be attending in 15 minutes on Barf.
0: We should have the arrival of the OCBO management momentarily. And apparently Jimmy is
1: Roger for 31, Captain Outlaw. Tell Jimmy to stand by or stand down.
0: We'll meet Jimmy too.
1: Roger, Captain.

0: Got a fire if I'm pursuing.
1: Good. Go ahead.
0: Try to fire for 226. Are you able to contact someone at the old age home to allow us in?
1: Copy, stand by.

0: call.
1: That's affirmative. Notify them both, please.
2: Local chief.

0: about your cabinets, man. Yeah, are you comfortable with establishing this period of time?
1: Turn it down and ETN is at 10 minutes.
0: Roger that, Toronto Fair. We're just looking for extension here. This hulk is clearing. We have ventilation sectors set up as well as the roof sector and entry. Primary and secondary searches are both complete and found all clear. Agent has been applied and the fires are knocked down.

0: 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Go ahead. 321 is proceeding to Bermondsey for fuel.
1: Roger.

0: It runs on fuel. You're going to have a gas ATV if you still haven't got them before.
1: Rescue 413, respond for VSA, 136 Westmore Drive on West F1, acknowledge.
2: 413, acknowledge.

0: 145. Please dispatch from 145. Thank you.
1: Welcome, Rehab 1. Go ahead.
2: Yeah, we've made access to the LCBO. We've got a full system reset of this location. Detector was activated by misplacement. It's right next to a furnace duct. So we're gonna clear the situation. The lines have reset. They're going to call for a technician to replace or remove the and relocate the detector.
1: Roger, call 431, Captain. Thank you.
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1: We're still just continuing with overhaul, removing some of the sawdust. You can cancel ETN.
0: Roger, welcome.

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0: Fire, Rescue 325 has arrived, 17 Winchester. We have ambulance 839 on scene.
1: Roger, 839 and not a TCHC building.

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1: Go ahead.
0: Could you have police respond to the no frills at the area of Black Creek and Eglinton? I've got a child left alone in a vehicle. No paramedics necessary, just need someone to help out here.
1: Roger.

0: noite.
1: Toronto Fire, Serial 213's arrived on scene. We have a two-story residential townhouse. We have looked to be a fence on fire in the backyard, approaching on the house. Weird fast attack, pulling line, par 3.
2: Roger, Aerial 213.
0: We have one firefighter still on air at this time. He's just working at disconnecting the pipe. This address has two negative chiefs. He's not on air anymore at this time. And we have two industrial units attached. It's the same unit. The neighboring units to this one. Command acknowledge.
3: Toronto Fire, Pump 313 has arrived, 280 Wellesley.
4: Roger.
5: 19.

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1: Roger, 231.
0: Hey, Roger, if you have all your equipment, you can clear.
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0: 143, go ahead.
1: I can't believe that our task with your tools are sending your driver back to the truck with his gear.
0: 143, acknowledge.
2: Ground car park as well.

0: Roger.
1: Tower Fire, Aerial 213, be advised this fire is between 67 and 69 in the backyard. 67 has light, very light smoke emissions inside.
0: Aerial 213.
2: 214 on the scene.
0: Roger, rescue 214. Go ahead.
3: We're proceeding to 333 for colors.
0: Roger. Roger.
1: Two 13, Captain. Primary search of Townhouse 69 is complete. Light smoke, but otherwise all clear.
0: Roger, come 213.
4: Command, copy.
5: On scene.
4: 959, Roger. Patient is on isolation as well.

0: Aerial 213 crew, this is Aerial 213 driver. You're at half water. Half water.
1: Aerial 213 crew, acknowledge.
2: Squad 232's arrived.
3: Roger, squad.
2: Captain, this is Cam.
4: Yeah, the parent has returned to the vehicle and left the scene. If police are still going to respond, I can give them the license plate and information.
5: Update them if you want to give me the license plate and vehicle description.
4: Roger, it's a gray Volkswagen Golf, license plate Delta, Foxtrot, Yankee, Whiskey, 944.
5: Roger, I'll update them.
1: Aerial 213, go ahead.
2: Yeah, Cap, can we mark this fire under control?
1: Command, fire's under control. Fire's down. We're just going to do some overhaul and siding off here.
2: Command copies.
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0: Call 213, Captain, go ahead.
1: Yeah, Cap, can we, I'm sure it's already been done, but can we do a primary search of 67?
0: Roger that, Command. Pump 213 is conducting a primary of 67.
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1: Roger, L-231.
2: L-214 entering the back of the unit. 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

0: Man, this is Rescue 14. Basement's all clear, secondary search. There was a resident down in the basement. She is now way out the front door. We're going to continue to the second floor.
1: Three copies.
2: Man, it's 4236. We're going to put a ladder up on the Charlie side. Just have a look at pulling down some of the soffits, a little bit of overhaul.
1: Command copies, thank you.
3: Aerial 213 has water supply established.

0: Command, this is Rescue 214.
1: Command, go ahead.
0: Second floor of the unit is all clear. How will we get a door that's locked? We just got the thermal imaging camera on the door and the zero reading. You want us to breach the door?
1: Stand by on that right now, 214.
2: Fifteen, 5th and 116 for fuel.
3: Rescue 116.

0: Command, go ahead.
1: Command, ETN is at 10 minutes.
0: Roger that, Toronto Fire. Is it a fire that was contained to the exterior of smoke migration or ventilating? Fire's been knocked down under control. There are no firefighters on air. You can discontinue the ETN timer while we do a little bit of overhaul for the sensor.
1: Roger, Command.

0: Roger, Rescue 214.
1: Roger.
2: Command Aerial 213.
3: Aero 213.
2: Command, squad's gonna go up and just clear heading in the

0: for 444, Medical, VSA, 555, the West Mall. West Mall Towers West, Pack 1.
1: And breathing. O2 sat 99, heart rate 101. Patient claims he cannot walk and is requesting ambulance.
2: Roger, Alpha 23, Captain, will update ambulance.
3: Toronto Pirate, 423, is ambulance 470 on scene.
2: 470, Roger.

Comfort 232, Aerial 221, both on the air. Respond for alarms at 2690 Eglinton Avenue East, 2690 Eglinton Avenue East, Eglinton by Brimley, running on East Pack 2. 221, acknowledge.

0: our puncture tip unit on CF 124 Edward Street. We have a high-rise institution, no signs showing from the Alpha Bravo side. Pump 315 Captain is assuming command, moving forward to investigate. Par 3, 316 complete.
1: Roger, Pump 315.
2: We've pulled one line in the house, but we have a little bit of spot fire here in this office.
0: Yeah, we want to cut their powered with the water.
2: Arrow 213, copy that.

0: 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We are available on our district.
1: Roger.
2: Pumper 15 Captain, go ahead.
3: We're currently just trying to gain access. I can hear some alarms sounding inside. Is there going to be a security attending site? I did see some notes. Oh, we have campus security arriving on site now.
2: Roger.
1: We'll go back in a pump
2: picture. Roger, Lauder.
1: They require a standby. Sorry, yeah, I need you to reattend. They require a SAW. 143 acknowledged.

0: Charlotte player from 215.
1: I'm 315, Captain. Go ahead.
0: Yeah, we are with security here, and their fobs are not working for access. We're just delayed on access to the building currently.
1: Roger.
2: Alpha 312, medical, unconscious, 208 Bloor Street, West South, Equine.

0: 315 Jackson, go ahead.
1: We've gained access to the building. 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And that's because for the alarm, you could downgrade this to a one truck for pump 315 and clear the ladder.
0: Roger, one truck situation on Edward ladder, you can clear.
2: Strong fire ladder 315, 360, complete, all clear.

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0: Count Fire 422, first indications, audible alarms. Staircase number 3.
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1: Good morning, Toronto Fire. 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
0: Roger, good morning.
2: Fire Rescue 346, evac announcements made.
0: Roger, 346, 422, your last was strength zero. Can you repeat?

0: Roger, thank you.
1: Roger.
2: And Rescue 346, would you like the alarm silent?
3: Yes, please.
2: Say again.

0: 422 crew. I've walked the entire stairwell. No activated alarms. Sorry, no activated detectors.
1: 422 copies. I've got the location here. Tunnel fire. This is an alarm activated by somebody indulging in the devil's lettuce. You can clear all apparatus. 422 will handle.
2: Toronto fire copies. Lobby, you can clear and written.
1: Roger that. 422, would you like a reset? Yes, please.

0: pound for 443, pound for 421, pound for 442, rescue 441, aerial 441, aerial 433, squad 445, high right 332, air light 421, rescue 133, chief 44, chief 41, fire, and
1: Pump 313, driver 313.
2: Go ahead, pump 313, Calvin.
1: Yeah, just stand by.

0: purchasing a key for 148. We're unsure of the location at this time. We're continuing to investigate.
1: Robert G20, what is the patient contact?
2: Copy that, G21.
0: The next street south, Glen Grove, I believe. Investigate over there.
3: Area 135, Wilco.
4: 132 captain, 132 crew. We're behind the house we went to, and we can hear an alarm from the neighboring street behind this property.
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0: 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It's the quad student housing at York University, running on North Pack 4, acknowledge.
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0: All right.
2: 141 responding to Pond.

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1: Training while we're on the air, we'll be later.

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1: Copy, thank you, 231. Copy, thank you. Roger.
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1: Roger, Squad 445.
2: Trying to fire Poker 443, 34 is all clear, that's far. We do have residents trying to make their way down the stairs.
1: Roger, 443, Captain.

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4: Front fire, car 44 on scene. 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Squad 445, if you can get in, start with that primary right away, make sure we do have the occupants out of that unit.
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0: Come in, this is Flood. We're doing a search right now. We have Six Flags Smoke, low heat. We do have media at the time. We're close right now. Fire captain is going to the right, the fire team ready to the left.
1: Toronto Fire Lobby. Unable to make evac announcement at this time. There is no system.
2: Toronto Fire copies. Pump 421, Captain. You have an open mic.
3: Command, this is pump 442. We're on scene, waiting assignment. I've got my driver coming forward for entry control.
2: Toronto Fire copies, fire knockdown.
4: 44 acknowledge, fire knockdown. Entry control setting up in the lobby.
5: Okay, and there's a 441 Captain. Stairways are pressurized by building mechanicals. Hatch is at the top of stairway number 3.
4: Acknowledge aerial 441, hatch at top of stairwell 3. Can you initiate a evacuation stairwell for me?
3: Command 443 driver, wet test complete, ready to charge standpipes.
4: Acknowledge.
6: When you get a sec, can you call the comms captain, please?

0: bathroom. Stairwell number 8, which enters off the lobby, can be your evac stairwell. It's beside the elevators.
1: Acknowledge stairwell 8 for evac, and just if you can coordinate with your crew, initiate a ventilation stairwell. I assume going to be stairwell 3.
0: 3 currently has the doors off. Building mechanicals are pushing the smoke out of the fire unit and clearing out the hallway.
1: Acknowledge.
0: Command, Flymaster is complete. We're starting to get some visibility now. We're opening up the windows and we're starting to put the suit in if we can. Power up the ventilation. Fire's locked down.
1: Command acknowledged, primary complete, smoke dissipating, fire knocked down, rest of your transmission was unreadable. Acknowledge, hydraulic ventilation in process 2.
0: Bobby, this is squad, if you're able, can you silence the alarm?
2: Copy,

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1: Commander, 421 Captain. Hallways are clearing up. Just the south hallway is the only one left with some smoke in it. Building ventilation is working.
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0: Radiator 441 Captain. Hallways are clearing up. Just the south hallway is the only one left with some smoke in it. Building ventilation is working.
1: D3, vehicle, personal injury highway DVP, north near Three Valleys Drive, North TAC 1.
2: Nine Valley, north of Lawrence for possible crash on East TAC 1, East TAC 1.
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2: Number 232 and 225, respond elevator entrapment, 757 Park, 757 Victoria Park for elevator entrapment on East TAC 1.
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0: Copy that, thank you.
5: Command Interior 441, Captain. It's a stair number 8. Stairwell number 8 on the south side, right around the corner from Alpha Entry.
3: 441, if we can change stairwells, stairwell 8 we were going to use for evac, if that is stairwell 8.
5: Area 441 copies, we're moving over to our stairwell 3.
3: Command,
6: 421, Captain, secondary search, all clear, complete.
3: Command, acknowledge, secondary search, all clear, complete. Area 421, can you confirm whether we have any injuries or occupants are out of the unit?
7: Command, Chief 21.
3: Go ahead, Chief.
7: Be advised, the resident from Unit 414 is being assessed by medics currently in the lobby.
3: Acknowledge.
8: 244, this is former 431. We've assumed base at Royal York and Summit. We're going to send firefighters forward to see if you need any help.
3: Acknowledge base. Stand by. We've got this knocked down at this point. Stand by with sending units forward at this point. Fairly unreadable on the message. I got ventilation working, fire knocked down, and that's about it. I acknowledge fire knocked down, just dealing with clearing smoke.
9: Command, this is Rescue 133, Captain. We've established it on the third floor, just directly below the fire unit. We're fire 4.
3: I acknowledge 133.
10: Command, this is squad. Searches are complete. We're going to come down. I'll give you a face-to-face. It looks like we were working in the area of origin. I think we might have what caused it.
3: Acknowledge. Hey, Sector Officer, just stand by until I get the face-to-face.
11: Roger, Chief.
12: Call fire, 42's on scene, and we have EMS bus on scene.
13: Roger, 42.
14: Command, 442, Captain. We have residents sheltering in place on either

0: side of the fire unit, including in unit 401 across the hall, we have a blind individual, but no injuries reported and no smoke conditions in any of the units around the fire unit.
1: Command acknowledged.

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1: I said Toronto Fair copies, clearing pump 123.
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3: Turns off, doesn't get it.
4: Toronto Fire.
5: He's on scene. I'm going to be a support officer.
4: Roger. I'm in Toronto Fire.
2: Go ahead, Toronto Fire.
4: Your ETN timer is at 10 minutes.
2: Acknowledge Toronto Fire. Fire has been knocked down. Ventilation is working naturally and with building systems.
6: I'm in car 41.
2: Go ahead, Chief.
6: I mean, my rescue 441 is also assisting with electric PPV in Care 3.
2: Acknowledged, Toronto Fire. We have mechanical ventilation in stairwell 3 as well.
4: Roger, command.

0: Number 315. Medical. Check call. 72 Clinton Street, Leonardo Court, South Tac 1.
1: You know, if we need to make a call out of it.
2: Unit calling, it was on the landline. Go ahead.
1: Yeah, this is Spare DC Modified. We just came across a possible patient laying on the ground. We're going to do a quick assessment and let you know if we need to make a call out of it.

0: Roger, first 22.
1: Toronto Fire Pumper 225, we've located the elevator. It is stuck on the 14th floor. We believe there's 3 or 4 people inside. They're all okay for now.
2: Roger, pump 232, copy. And just a second, please.
3: Command acknowledge aerial. 3 sterile 3 pressurized. Toronto Fire. Just stand by.
0: Roger.
3: We're gonna stand down base at this time. You can break down base.
0: Oh, well, go, Chief.
1: Command G41.
3: Go ahead, Chief.
1: Anybody, we got a request to check on a resident in Unit 425. Aerial 433 has been passed for that.
3: Command acknowledge.
4: Command, this is pump 442. We've checked unit 314 below the fire unit. It's all clear. We also have a master key for the building, so we will check unit 425.
3: I acknowledge 443 might meet you there. If you want to check above the unit as well, on the 5th.
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2: No problem. Thank you. I have pump 226 responding now.
6: East TAC 1.
5: And 10.
3: Command 10, that's negative. You're good to clear as well.
5: Roger, thank you.
3: Toronto Fire, it's Royal York Command. We can clear all second alarm apparatus from this.
0: Toronto Fire, copies, Command.
5: Available in district.
0: Roger.
7: Command, Air 421, Vent Sector. We can shut down all PPVs. Just leave the building systems running. They're working great.
8: Area 441 acknowledge. We're shutting down our PPV fan and a stairwell 3.
3: Acknowledge PPV shutting down. Mechanical is working fine.
9: Toronto Fire, Area 433. We've made contact with the resident in Unit 425. She is okay. There's a little smoke in her apartment. We're just telling her to ventilate it using the windows.
0: Toronto Fire copies aerial 433, Captain.
3: Command copies as well. Toronto Fire, this is Command. You can stop the ETN at this time.
0: Welcome, Command.
10: Command, pump 443 driver, requesting permission to shut down water supply.
3: That's affirmative.
6: Young, so tech one.

0: pumper 443. We're just tearing down our hose line, doing one last sweep with the tick for any temperatures.
1: Command acknowledge. 443, do we have anybody on air there still?
0: Car 44, this is pumper 443. Nobody's on air anymore. We might have some cylinders to replace, but no one is on air. You can stop the timer as well if that's the case.
1: Acknowledge. Rescue 133.
2: Go ahead, command for rescue 133.
1: Yeah, rescue, you're good to break down RIP, and you can clear when you're ready.
2: Roger, Wilco, standing down RIP.

0: Toronto Fire, just come in.
1: Go ahead.
0: Toronto Fire, can we have a hydro dispatch to this call as well, please?
2: This is 40 to command. Hydro's on scene.
0: Acknowledged, Chief.
3: Car 44, this is Booker 443. Hydro's already been up to the unit. They were just looking around. Once again, all the power has been turned off to the unit. Just vis-a-vis, all the individual breakers were turned off.
0: Acknowledged. Confuse them with Enbridge. Thank you.

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1: Acknowledged, Swift.

0: If we got fresh, clean air up here, you could probably attempt to reset, and it probably would stick.
1: Train acknowledged. Lobby, copy that.

0: Sorry for interrupting. We're getting a call at 547 Young Street for a male 30 passed out in front of the LCBO. Looks like it's just around the corner from you. Is this the same call you're on?
1: That's negative. You'll need to dispatch another unit.
0: ...312 Toronto Fire? I'm 312, respond 547 Young Street, medical unconscious, male unconscious in front of the LCBO. Looks like pump 314 is on a call just south of there. It is a different patient as per them. It's going to be run on South Pack 1.
2: Roger, pump 312 responding, 547 Young Street, Pack 1.
0: Professor, if you are able to, I will drop you on that call. I appreciate it. Thank you. I am pump 312. Go ahead. Or pump 312 Toronto Fire.

0: through 20.
1: So kind of lingering in the hallway here now, asking some questions. I'm not sure, did we have a final evac announcement made and CO readings taken?
0: 43, haven't called for the CO readings yet, and there is no evac system.
1: Car 44, this is Pumper 443. Fair enough. I'll just manually talk to the few people here who are concerned about any smell and water.

0: Markham and Steeles. We have EMS on scene, all up with the unit number.
1: Roger, 211.

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1: 917 and clear, roger.

0: 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Your alarm's on East Tac 2.
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3: 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We are on route to the Academy for training.
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1: Aerial 421, you're good to clear, your leisure.
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1: Copper 2-3-1 acknowledge. Copper 2-3-1 is also on scene by Ellesmere. Safety is incomplete. Copper 2-3-1 mobile investigating for 3.
2: Sula 3-0.
3: Sula 3-0.
2: Meter, I'm sorry.

0: Fire, Van 335.
1: Van 335, go ahead.
0: We're going to be on the air. Can you dispatch both the van and the hall?
1: Roger, you got your mobile.

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1: 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I switch over to TAC 1.
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0: Confirmed, I'm phone 43, Captain, go ahead.
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0: Roger, we're responding, TAC 1.
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0: Rescue 325 driver, this is Rescue 325.
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1: Roger.
2: Captain, this is Rescue 325 driver. 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
0: 329 driver, just stand by in the lobby with the tools. 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
2: Roger.
3: Fire.
2: Ambulance.

0: Toronto Fire, car 44. 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
1: Roger, thank you. Go ahead, 331.
2: I'm not sure if you, if ambulance is on the way, but if they are, you can cancel them. This is just a trespass issue.
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0: Three crew, can you come up here with the Tango? We're going to take some readings in the hallway in the unit.
1: Yeah, we'll come.

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1: Okay, 214 has ambulance 4 5
2: off. 7315.

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3: We'll go, Pump 142.
0: Pump 226, Toronto Fire. The alarm company does not have system on test until 4 p.m. for sprinkler work, so we're just responding to ensure that everything's okay.
1: Roger.
4: Acknowledge. Phone's ringing as we speak. Thank you.
3: Roger.
0: Roger, squad 32.
5: Zero parts per million within the unit, zero parts per million within a three-section hallway of the fourth floor.
3: Roger, 443, Captain.

0: 241, this is from the 443. Go ahead with your message. The car 44 is tied up on the telephone.
1: Okay, I'm just confirming there are no natural gas appliances in that unit.
0: Car 41, there is a mini furnace in that same corner of the fire. I'm just not sure if it runs off of hot water or natural gas. I mean, I can look a bit further, but just hold on.
1: Roger that. We do have a representative here from Enbridge. We can send up if required.
0: Car 41, if he is here, then by all means, send him on up. Something tells me, though, it might be a hot water system, but let them verify it. They're the pros.
1: Roger that.

0: Crown Fire, Chief 23.
1: Go ahead, 23.
0: That's Crown Fire. Just as an update, I spoke with the owners of the fire unit who have contacted insurance to ensure that they, their accommodation, the shelter, is going to be taken care of. We have Pumper 213 remaining on scene. I'm returning command to Pumper 213.
1: Crown Fire copies, car 23. I'm also going to move this call over to TAC-1. Pump 213 remaining on scene, switch to TAC-1. Pump 213, TAC-1. Thank you.

4-3 Enbridge is in the unit. He has verified that it is hot water system, no natural gas available or present in the units.

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1: Go ahead, Toronto Fire. This is Rescue 243.
0: 243, respond for alarm at number 2351 Kennedy Road. It's on East Pack 2.
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0: 344. 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
1: Roger, 244.
2: Toronto Fire, rescue 243 arriving on scene. Rescue 243 moving forward, par 3, to assist 244.
1: Roger, rescue 243.
3: Toronto Fire from 244, 382. We've got a smoke detector activated outside of unit 218, 218. We're investigating.
4: Two is responding, switching to West Arc 1.
0: Roger.
1: Toronto Fire, rescue 223.
0: Go ahead.
1: Yeah, rescue 223. We're going to be on delayed response. We're heading up to Thompson Park with SWAT 232 to do some rope training.
0: Roger, rescue 223.

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0: 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We'll advise our first runner.
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1: Toronto Fire, 231, go ahead. Just confirming your copy patient is VSA.
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0: 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We have ambulance 963 on scene. 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
1: Go ahead.
0: Has 145. We are clear of Bermondsey, heading back to station 145. 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
1: Roger, has.

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0: Front of fire from 314 has at 145 Queen Street West.
1: We have a high-rise opera center with no outward signs showing from the Alpha Bravo corner. Captain will be in Mobile Command investigating Tar 3.
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0: Toronto Fire 144 has arrived. Keelan Shepherd. Any further information on the origin of this call?
1: Negative. Just a crash notification somewhere in this area. The phone number our friends at EMS gave me is for the school in the area, not for the crash notification. So I have no way of doing a callback. So if there's no car accident, you'll be free to clear.
0: It's conceivable it's somebody on their bike on the path. We're going to take a walk in with their medical equipment.
1: All right.
0: Toronto Fire, Pumper 132 driver.
1: 132 driver, go ahead.
0: Toronto Fire, Pumper 132 has ambulance 518 on scene.
1: Roger, 518.

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3: 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Are you up by Gin and Finch right now? Roger, going to start you to 4400 Jane, elevator entrapment along with squad 143.
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0: 32 has arrived, 4400 James Street.
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0: Toronto Fire, Area 142, confirming you have TCHT responding.
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1: We're in the area of 125, and we have no time here for the Great Force. 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
1: Go ahead, Aerial 142, Captain.
0: Confirming elevator 1 is stuck on the 7th floor. Elevator 2 is not in service. There are no elevators working in this building. We're walking up to the 7th floor.
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0: 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Level 1, 625 Finch Avenue, West North Hack 1.
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0: 25 French Avenue West. They're the residential high rise. We're going to we're getting met by somebody here. We'll investigate. Update.
1: Roger, Pump 112. We told the super to come down and meet you.
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1: 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Rescue 413, respond for alarms. 2547 Kipling Avenue on West Act 2.
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0: Fire pump 143 has arrived at 531 Finch Avenue West for a medical check. We'll advise.
1: Roger, this is one of those GPS medical pendant presses. I've called the phone number provided by the alarm company about 10 times and there's been no answer. There's no one flagging you down in the area or nothing obvious. You'll be free to clear after you do your check.
0: Roger that. Thank you.
2: Toronto Fire, this is Pump 112.
1: Pump 112, go ahead.
2: Yeah, this is a water problem, but there was a small fire here. Nobody's called the actual, the alarms didn't go off for a fire, but the resident that lives in this apartment tried to put out a small fire in the bathroom here, and they've broken a pipe off, so we're just trying to get the water shut off. If 143 is available after, we might require their assistance here.
1: Roger, we'll have them, should they clear shortly.

0: Go ahead. Yeah, Mike, are you able to get a halogen and the thermal imaging camera? We're going to take a better look at her. We've got the water shut off but this time, but we need a halogen and a tick.
1: Roger.
0: All right.

0: Portland as the Leslie Street on-ramp is blocked. Sorry, Bayview Street on-ramp access is blocked.
1: Trump Fire, copy. I'll turn my copies.
2: Trump Fire, pump 112, Captain.
1: Pump 112, Captain, go ahead.
2: Is there any chance you could get Chief 11 to respond to this call? We have the water shut off at this time, but there's been a fire here in several different locations, and I think the Chief might need to
3: respond.
1: Can I start you number 625 Fifth Avenue West, Finch, west of Bayview? I have pump 112 on scene requesting you attend. We were going for a water problem, but apparently there's been a couple small fires as well in this unit.

0: 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Our first run area available.
1: 233. Go ahead.
2: Can you tell us current temp?
0: Pump one, talk, go ahead.
3: Yeah, sorry, I didn't, not sure if you got my last message. I was going into the elevator. I was just wondering if Chief 11 was available to respond to this call.
0: That's affirmative. They are responding.
3: Great, thank you. Just a quick information, the water has been shut off. We've had multiple small fires in the apartments, and that's why we're having the Chief come here. The residents had died at this time. Seems to be a mental health issue.
0: Try for copies.

0: Or Pump 143, Captain.
1: Pump 143, Captain, go ahead.
0: 531 Finch Avenue West is a school. There's no one there. Doors are all locked. There's no one around. We checked also at 535 Finch, which is a church. There's people here. No one's looked for, no one's called 911 here. Do you have any other further information? There. Roger, thank you. Pump 143 is clear.
1: Roger. Pump 112, turn of fire.
2: Go ahead, turn of fire.
1: I've got pump 143 clearing. Did you require assistance?
2: This time that's negative. Turn of fire, we've got everything under control. Just need the chief. Probably going to need police to respond as well, if we can.
1: Roger.
3: Turn of fire, pump 121 has arrived on scene.
1: Oh, Roger, pump 121.

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1: 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Aerial 135. 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
0: Ladder Palm 312, driver 360, complete, no sign.
1: Roger, from 312.
2: Squad 313.
1: Go ahead.
2: Yeah, Toronto Fire, we're heading to 467 Sherburn. We'll be available on the air.
1: Roger.

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0: Yes.

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0: 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I just got a message from the platoon chief, if you could disregard your trip to HQ.
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1: Firefighter, Aerial 215 has elevator control. We are on the golf floor walking up to the 15th.
0: Roger, L215.
2: 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Roger, successful reset.
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5: Please bypass. I'll notify you when the system is back online and they will conduct a fire watch in the meantime. Everything's under control at this location. Pumper 312 is clear.
0: Roger, pump 312.

0: obviously not sitting. Later control, he comes with me.
1: Roger.

Roger, we did have a key holder here, but he seems to have disappeared.

0: pound for 433. Medical. Trouble breathing 1278. The Queen's weight worth pack 1.
1: Just advised, displaced occupant is in the care of Red Cross. Building is being turned over to the building operator, and we can call this lost stop. No fire watch required.

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1: Roger, 214.

0: to the same address as about 15 minutes ago. Exact same details. Is this a duplicate?
1: Call. There is no duplicate info put in here. It might be the same patient, but if you could go check, that'd be great.
0: Will do. Thank you, Toronto Fire.

0: 332, 341. 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You're calling us. We're on Church Street. That's affirmative, and we're just around the corner. Church Street. Total Fire, pump 332, patient contact.
1: Roger, pump 332. Rescue 341, have you found a patient? 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
0: 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She's conscious, breathing, and it is a drug funeral.
1: Thanks, Rescue.

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2: We're at Kingston Road and Queen Street.
1: 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You want to take some run, Kingston?
2: We're at Queen Street and Northern Dancer Boulevard now. Want us to meet you?
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0: 442 driver, this is 442 captain. 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

0: front of our pump 444 on scene, 812 Burns, or if we have EMS arriving at the same time, I'll update with EMS number.
1: Roger, 444.

0: Toronto Fire Pumper 444. We have ambulance 486 on scene.
1: 486, roger.
2: Roger.
3: We made contact with a contractor on site. It is confirmed it was a detector that was activated from dusk. We'll be working until approximately 7 p.m. The detector is covered up at this time. Everything's under control at this location. Pump control is clear.

0: Bumper 332, respond for an unconscious call, 141 Bay Street. Call is on cell tack when acknowledged.
1: 332, respond.
2: That's affirmative. We're down here with the supervisor and other staff member. What elevator is it? Is it elevator number 2?
3: Toronto Fire, Pump 314.
0: Go ahead, Pump 314.
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0: 143 Kappa, 143 crew.
1: Go ahead.
0: Yeah, if it does become necessary, we have access to the elevator room. It's the floor above.
1: Roger. Elevator tech's on his way up to you now.
2: Frontal fire, punch 14 is headed to 55 to Master Eden, non-emerge. Roger, pump 314.
3: Toronto Fire, pump 343. We have EMS unit 861 on scene.

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1: Sunfire has returned to run 1722 Langford.
2: Thank you.

0: Rescue 441, vehicle, personal injury, 66 Fort Ridge Road, West, 1.
1: On 143, aerial 341, Captain. We're at track level with staff also on line 1 at the elevators. Are we in the right spot?
2: Yes,

0: 哎呦，143, 143, 143, Chris. 143, go ahead. Can you just tell the elevator tech I've been able to open the panel he was trying to access?
1: Roger, he's back on his way up to you.
2: Has 323 driver, it's has 323 captain. 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

Rescue 341, Medical, Trouble Breathing, 55 Front Street, West, TTC, Line 1, Union Subway South, Tack 1.

0: Number 345, respond. Chest pain, call 1 Somerset Avenue. Call is on. Celtac 1, acknowledge.
1: Roger that, Toronto Fire. Pump 345 responding to 1 Somerset.

0: 325 is being cleared by EMS 947.
1: Roger, 325.
2: Oh, fire has 323.
1: Go ahead, Haz.
2: We started air monitoring in this location, 22 Langford. We have zero parts per million of carbon monoxide, all other normal atmospheric readings. We believe it's just an old faulty detector at this time.

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1: Go ahead, from 322.
0: So far, we've discovered that the homeowner, they have no symptoms. They're in good health, and their CO monitor is expired, which we are going to replace with one of our smart trucks.
1: Roger.

0: 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We're going to be adjacent to 65 Front Street West.
1: Roger.

0: We've made contact with our patient. He's at the Field Auto entrance to the subway here.
1: Roger.
2: He was responding.
3: New patient contact.
1: Roger, 345.
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1: Roger, Aerial 322, you're responding to unit 1054. There is a COVID outbreak on the fourth floor.
0: Roger, Trump Fire.

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1: Roger, Aerial 322.
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2: 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I believe we have a person in crisis that may be a harm to themselves.
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0: Upon 345, been cleared by Thames 841.
1: Roger, upon 345.
2: Roger, 225, I just made this single truck response, just advise if you want the full response.
0: Stop. We've got a better tech on scene that's released two people from the elevator. There is no medical requirements. Squad 143 and Aerial 341 will be clearing shortly.
1: Roger.

0: Colonel Fire, SK-325 is arrived, 251 Jarvis.
1: Roger, SK-325, you're responding to apartment 807. This apartment has been used as an Airbnb. It looks like the caller has left the scene, so hopefully you can gain access to the unit.
2: 134, Toronto Fire.

0: 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We have a subway station, no signs on the Alpha Bravo, 360 is incomplete. Pump 134 Captain, mobile command investigating, 5-3.
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1: Rescue 325 confirming 956 EMS.
0: Sorry, Toronto Fire. The ambulance is 976.
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1: Do I have a 315?
0: Our instrument is in the care of EMS 440 and they have TPS with them. 315 is not required. We'll be clearing.
1: Roger.
2: Pump for 423. Medical. Unconscious. 2365 Dundas Street, West. 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TAC 1.

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1: transfer station clearing EMS. We'll be there shortly.
0: Roger,
1: AL322. Go ahead. Level at the panel. You can downgrade to 1.
0: Roger, that's pretty clear.

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0: 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We're going to be clearing momentarily.
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1: Charlie, we have cleared 324. 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

0: Fire, 5344 Zarada, 86 Lyndhurst Street. We have a three-story residential home. No sign showing on the Alpha side. Pumpton Stand 4, Captain Mulvaughn, Command Investigating Part 3.
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0: 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Rescue 346 is left, station 332. 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

0: Fire, Papa 323 arrived. Michael Garron Hospital. High rise hospital, no signs on the Alpha Bravo side. 323 investigating, R3 in command.
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0: 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Captain, we've made patient contact. 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They have lost consciousness momentarily, experienced back pain before losing consciousness, and is 8 months pregnant.
1: Roger.

0: 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We're AT on the 8th floor. We're with security. They showed us the panel, correction, the pull station that was activated. No cause for emergency. Aerial 322, if you're with security, you can direct them to do a reset.
1: Reset it now, they're going to reset it.
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Pro 143 is clearing.

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Squad 445, Aerial 415, Rescue, Elevator, 75 Sandridge Crescent, West TAC 1.

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1: Sorry, York Region 886?
0: Sorry, negative on that. It's a Toronto 886.
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0: 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Be advised, we have ambulance on scene. 543.
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0: 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Roger. Pump 331 also has EMS 439 and police on scene.
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1: Roger, Chief.
2: Tonfire, number 141, we've arrived in the vicinity of the Kill Reservoir. Did you say the caller was going to be coming out to meet us?
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0: Can you take a drive a little bit further north? 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
0: Roger, you can just pull in and wait for us there.

0: need some more clarification. 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
0: There's a couple soccer games in progress here, and people are looking at us, but no one's waving us down, so we're just walking around looking.
1: Roger, I'm trying the originator now. 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
1: Unit and remove the food from the stovetop. 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
1: Toronto Fire Rescue 346, we also have police on scene.
0: Roger.

0: Internal fire pump 345 has PEMS unit 461.
1: Roger, 461.
2: Internal fire rescue 346.
1: Go ahead, Captain.
2: Can you update paramedics that the patient is alert, breathing well, and stats are fine?

0: Number 322 on the air. Respond for medical difficulty breathing at 125 Dundas Street East. South Tac 1 acknowledge.
1: All right, Rescue 346 has additional EMS unit 430 on scene.
0: Roger, 430.
2: 322 responding at TAC 1.
0: Roger.

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1: 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We have a male semi-conscious on the ground, patient contact.
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1: Roger.
0: Roger, 952.

0: 45. Come 345 has been cleared by Times Unit 461.
1: Roger.
2: Triage AMS 951 on scene.
1: Roger, 951.
2: Come 324, correction.
1: Yeah, Roger.
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0: 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Pump 313, Captain, in command, investigating 5-3.
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0: 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Thanks.
1: Roger.
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0: called 313 crew, pump 313 captain. There's nothing over here behind Howard.
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0: Starfire, this is your routine driver.
1: We have a POU requesting that you move your apparatus onto a side street as there is a protest heading north on Yonge in your direction.
0: We'll go.

Gavin Pump 313 crew. Hurricane Gavin, go ahead. I've located the detector on the balcony at 1608. Roger.

0: coronavirus on 314 is clearing.
1: Roger, 314, be advised that protest is moving northbound on Young, just passing Girard now.

0: 313. 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
1: Do you want me to reach out and have them attend?

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1: Yes, if you would, and tell them we need a key to 1608.
0: Welcome. Whether this is some type of crime-related medical or a medical.
2: Thanks. We'll be careful.
0: Thank you, Pump.

0: in front of her.
1: Go ahead.
0: 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They are going to do a page out and will call us back with an ETA.
1: Roger, thank you.

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1: The key, and he's going to meet you guys up at unit 1608.
0: Great, thank you.
2: On a fire, are you able to trace country 14?
1: 314, if you go available mobile, I might get an idea.
2: Roger.
1: Three 14 Toronto Fire, looks like you are tracking at this time. We'll update you if that changes.
2: Thank you.
1: Roger, no problem.
3: To the HBD. If police are on the way, that's great.
4: Yeah.
3: There's no immediate threat.
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0: Pump 426 Captain, this is Pump 426 Driver.
1: Go ahead.
0: Yeah, Cap, access to the unit is just off of Howard Park here by the truck. I have the lady who is from the unit. She said it was an accidental alarm, but she's just by the truck here.
1: Copy that, we're in a way.
2: Toronto Fire copies that accidental alarm transmission. Ambulance also canceling us at this time. Pumper 426, you can clear when ready.
1: Copy that. Thank you, Toronto Fire.
3: Toronto Fire, Pumper 435, arrived 3197 Lake Shore Boulevard, West.

0: We have alarm activation on the 15th floor. We're proceeding to investigate. Part 3, we have elevator control.
1: Roger, pump 421. Number 321, you're ready for this call.
2: 321 acknowledges.
0: Quantify, that's affirmative. You cancel both of this.
3: Roger, thank you.
1: Roger, pump 421.
2: What stairwell did you use to access the fourth floor?
4: We'd use the south stairwell.
2: Roger, thank you.
3: Toronto Fire Pump 222 has arrived, backing up, rescue 235.
1: Roger, number 222. Roger.

0: Fire Pump 410 Line Captain. Unit 1506, cooking odor, set the alarms off. There is no cause for alarm. Pump 421 will be clearing shortly.
1: 421.
0: Lobby, this is Pump 421, Captain. Could you get the super to try for a reset?

0: Roger. Any Victoria Park. All incoming apparatus are free to clear. Rescue 235, Captain. Turn on fire.
1: Go ahead, turn on fire.
0: Just to confirm, do you want an aerial for ventilation?
1: Oh, that's negative at this time. Turn on fire. Rescue 235 has a fan. If the second or third in vehicle could bring the fan up to the fourth floor, that'd be great.
0: Roger.

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0: 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We have arrived 12 St. Dennis Drive.
1: Garage Club 321. Police are reported to be on scene with patient, unit 711.
2: Patient possibly violent on the balcony. We have police notified.
0: Toronto Fire, Pumper 321. We have Toronto Police on scene.
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0: 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We've been cleared by PM. Paramedics 986.
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0: 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I do have keys. 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
5: Toronto Fire, pump 426 is on scene, 145 Cowan. 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

Umbra 326, fire, grass, rubbish, 440 Onwin Avenue, Hearn Generating Station South, Tac 1.

0: But the doctor's highest reading was 18 degrees.
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1: Trafar, pump 326. People here are just using fire to cook steaks. We've got put some water on the fire and explain how the fire is going here.
0: Trafar, it's pump 322. We've located the fire through the back of 50 Falcon. We're going to relocate, or back of Cleehurst, we're going to relocate the Falcon.
2: Roger, pump 222.

Rescue 325, Ladder 325, along single source, 200 Sherburne Street, South Tac 2.

0: 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SK225 is Rave 200 Sherbourne. We have a high-rise residential with no signs on the Alpha and Delta side. SK225, Captain, this is your man investigating Fire 3.
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2: Fire, ladder 325 on scene, backing up
0: the rescue
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0: Trout Fire Rescue 325. We have an unindicated indicated on the 6th floor. We are far forward. We are pursued by elevator.
1: Roger that.

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0: 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She is about to be on her way.
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0: 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I am running a second alarm call. 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Rescue 41 or 113, copy. There will be two alarm calls with different addresses on this.
1: Rescue 241, acknowledge.
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0: on a fire pump 134, Captain. We're A2. We have a confirmed leak in the sprinkler. Low pressure alarm. We make this a one truck situation.
1: 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Pump 135 copy.
2: Pump 135, Roger.

0: One's right on scene. We have a 5-story office building that is visible from the Alpha Delta side. 241 in command, investigating mobile part 3.
1: Roger, 241.
2: At the Alpha side entrance as well. 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

0: Toronto Fire, call 445, drive 9, Bywood. We have a detached two-story residence with no signs showing on the Alpha Delta side. Call 445, Captain in command, beginning part 3.
1: Roger, call 445, update from the alarm company indicating cooking was the cause.
0: Roger. Pumper 443, moving forward, back a

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0: 525 Captain, alarms indicate ninth floor. We're going to be investigating from a well command for car 3. We also have elevator control.
1: Roger.
0: Yes, Houston 1 and 2 are at Asperger's Bay.
1: Roger.

0: Toronto R334. 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
1: Roger, South 1, just put it on.
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0: Son of Fire, High Rise 333 has made patient contact.
1: Roger that.
2: Yeah, we've investigated this building thoroughly. We can't find any problem, but we're not able to get a reset on the system. Still indicating a sprinkler flow. Do we have a key holder responding?
3: Affirmative, Captain. They are coming from Vaughn. They don't have exact ETA, but they are on their way.

0: 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Gardner eastbound. We have three vehicles. It appears all occupants of the vehicle are of the vehicle. 334 captain will be in command.
1: Roger, pump 334.
2: Pump 426 is on scene, backing up 334.
1: Roger, pump 426.
3: Toronto Fire, pumper 323. We have the ambulance 956 on scene.
1: Roger, 956.
2: Toronto Fire, pump 313. We've driven to the Baby of Bloor exit on the northbound DVP. We cannot see a patient or a person. Do you have anything further on this call?

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0: A patient is refusing any care at all. He does have a minor laceration on his shin and complaining of pain on his side. We're just going to stand by and wait for paramedics.
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0: proceeding southbound on the DVP. We saw the individual on the east side of the DVP, which is northbound, walking northbound, approximately 200 meters north of the Bayview Bloor exit. We are looping back around to investigate.
1: Roger, 322. Do you want me to re-add 313 as a block for you?
0: No, it's all right, Drone Star. We got that.
1: Roger, 322.

0: one patient was a female, mid-30s, back, neck, and head pain. And second patient, arm pain.
1: Roger, 334.

0: just north of the northbound ramp onto the DVP from the Bayview.
1: Roger, 322.
2: EMS, you can cancel them.

0: Toronto Fire Pumper 3-2-1. Two occupants have been safely removed from the elevator. Elevator technician is en route. EM is not required. 3-12 and squad 313 clearing shortly.
1: Roger,

0: 346.
1: Prosecutor 346, go ahead.
0: We're going to take that call for 344.
1: Rescue 46, roger that, open comment.
0: Thank you.
2: I'm completing another walkthrough. The highest reading is 18 degrees.
1: Alrighty, agreed.

0: Bumper 343, attend for medical unconscious at St. Clair West Subway. South TAC 1, acknowledge.
1: Bumper 343, acknowledge.

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0: We're at this little parkette here at 51B Fairchild. There's nobody here. Can we have some clarification on the exact address?
1: We'll go. Came in from police. I'll call them directly.

0: Fire Punk 222. Yeah. We're proceeding to move on for a fire watch in the tower to the call.
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0: 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Pump 432, Captain, can you repeat your last transmission?
2: Toronto Fire, Pumper 432. Just an update for Tom.
0: Go ahead.
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1: 343, Crew 2, we read you with the correct ID, strength 5. 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

0: 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Lobby, can you have management try for a reset?
1: Roger.
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1: Roger.

0: Victor, this is Pumper 333, Captain. We're investigating alarms on the ground floor. We're par 3.
1: Roger, Captain.

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1: Rescue 235, I was just about to contact you. Looks like they found it on the northbound lanes for rescue.
0: Roger that, Toronto Fire. Thank you very much.
1: Roger. I'm going to switch it up, switch you guys' call up. Pump 125, copy that. It's northbound lanes.
2: Acknowledged. We already headed southbound on the DDP.

0: Comfort 342 on the air. Respond for medical assist at 1884 Davenport Road. South TAC 1, acknowledge.
1: Comfort 342, acknowledge. Switching to TAC 1.
2: Highway DVP, North near Winford Drive, North TAC 1.

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1: And that's King Street West?
0: Sorry, Toronto Fire. Yeah, that's affirmative. King Street West.
1: Correct.

0: Department of Fire, letter 331 is on scene. We have no signs on the Alpha Bravo side. Letter 331 account investigating Fire 3.
1: Roger, Ladder.
2: Turn the fire. Pump 315 is on scene back on Letter 331.
1: Roger, pump 314. 315.
3: Lakeland, Jim Avenue, 421 West Hackwell.
1: Okay. Be advised, T6C are in the way, but from Keel and Steele's with quite a delay in their traffic.
0: Roger that.

0: Pumper 311, Pumper 344, Ladder 312, Squad 313, Air Life 325, Pumper 312, Chief 31, Chief 34, Fire, Residential, 340 Avenue Road, South Tac 4.
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2: I'm in car 3.
3: 311.
4: Ground fire from 344, arriving, backing up from 311.
3: Roger, from 344.

0: Brit.
1: Roger, 312 Brit.
2: Toronto Fire from 311 Thompson. This is Mike's incoming cruise. 403 is on the ground floor. We have smoke in the hallway.
1: Roger. Unit 403 is on the ground floor.
3: Safety guard announcements cannot be made.
1: Roger, 346.
2: Toronto Fire from 311 Thompson. We have smoke in the hallway.
1: Roger, come in.
2: Toronto Fire, Squad 313 is on scene. We're moving forward, Power 4.
1: Roger, Squad.
0: Toronto Fire, Ladder 312, moving forward, Power 3.
1: Roger, Ladder.
2: Toronto Fire, Kurt 31 on scene.
1: Roger, Kurt 31.
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1: Roger, Kurt 34.

0: Toronto Fire, Ladder 312 Captain. We're moving forward with a fan. We're going to investigate smoke conditions.
1: Roger, Ladder 312.

0: trying to find folks to do what they can to. Just 44 down to bring it down inside. Who's in the unit, in the front of the stove.
1: Roger, pot on the stove.
2: 311, rescue 346.

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1: Available.
2: Roger.
1: Roger 311. Ladder 312, Captain, did you read that last message from 311?
2: Admiral?
1: Command, Rescue 346, would you like me to silence the alarm?
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2: Roger, lobby.
4: T-31 Squad 313, 2nd and 4th floor, all clear.
1: Roger, thank you, Squad.
4: Toronto Fire, Pumper 312, grid has been established on the Alpha Bravo corner, car 4.
2: Roger, grid established. Roger, that's northbound, EGG north of Winford. I'll send you a blocker.
5: That is a firm adjustment of Winford.
6: Toronto Fire, SQ 325 has arrived, 730 Ontario. We have a high-rise residential, no signs on the Alpha side. SQ 325 Captain is in command and investigating part 3.
2: Roger.
7: Fire ladder
4: 325 on scene, back to the rescue part 3. Roger. Toronto Fire Rescue 325. We've got alarms indicating basement parking. We're going to be, mobile command, we're going to be going via stairs. We're part 3.
2: Roger.

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1: Roger.
2: From far, this is Lobby. Unable to make evac announcements.
1: Roger, Lobby. Unable to make evac.

0: Well, Beautiful, this is Rescue 325. Can we get on-site staff to University Farms, please?
1: Confirming you want the alarm silenced?
0: That's affirmative. If you can have the system silenced temporarily.
2: This is Avenue Command.
3: Hi, Command.
2: Just an update. The pod has been removed from the unit. We're just clearing minimal smoke from the ground floor and the stairwell. And we have one person being worked on until EMS arrives. We can clear car 34 and pumper 344.
3: Roger, and his phone number?
4: We have a reactivation of the alarm. The ladder through their home. We fully stay on scene to investigate.
3: Roger, driver, thank you.

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1: Go ahead, Cap.
0: It's an update for you. We currently have no signs still. We're still investigating. We can't seem to locate the cause for this alarm activation.
1: Roger.

0: Turn off fire from 3-4.
1: Roger, 973.
2: You didn't have to reset the panel down in the basement, did you?
0: I've got on-site staff with me. He attempted a reset. It's successful. Toronto Fire, this is Whiskey 325, Captain. Be advised, we can't seem to locate the cause of this issue. On-site staff has requested or attempted a reset and it's successful. We're going to make this a one-truck situation.
3: Roger, light at 325, pretty clear.

0: Command, Ladder 312, Captain. We're just completion in the hallway on the ground floor. It's clear, full stairwell, we're clear. We're just getting a bit of remaining smoke out of the unit.
1: Roger, 312.

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1: Has arrived on the DEP. We are blocking from Roger, Hover 321.
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0: Sorry. More of the car is on the 11th floor.

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0: Negative.
2: Turn on fire ladder 331.
3: Roger.
2: Turn fire, this is ladder 331 driver. Relay a message for ladder 331 captain. They investigated the reactivation alarm at the P2 level. There seems to be no cause for alarm. The security is going to have to put the system on bypass. Ladder 331 captain will update once back at ground level.
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0: Roger, thank you. Chief, also be advised, the superintendent has been able to, he's able to secure that door to the fire unit as well.
1: Roger, 311, thank you.
2: Street, TTC 1-1, finished separating with Pack 1.

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0: 31.
1: Roger, command making this a one-truck situation for Pumper 311 and the Chief. All other apparatus are free to clear.
0: Air 331, reinvestigated the alarm activation on P2. We could find nothing, no cause for concern down there. We do have a successful reset. Ladder 331 is clearing.
1: Ladder 331.
2: I have a 64 Lynn Grove. We have a two-story residential, no outward signs. All clear on the Alpha, Bravo, and Delta side. We're going to ask you where it is.
1: Roger, pump 431.

0: Go ahead, Ladder.
1: Yeah, it appears we have a reactivation here at 111 Bathurst. Do you want to put us on attack channel, please?
0: That's affirmative, Ladder. I still have you on the call, 111 Bathurst. If you want, I'll just put it on Teletech 1.
1: Ladder 331 acknowledged.

0: Yeah, we've made contact with the homeowner. This is a confirmed false alarm. We'll be clearing shortly.
1: Roger, 21.

0: 31, rescue 346. EMS supervisor says no firefighter is needed. Rescue 346 is clear.
1: Roger, 346, thank you.

0: 3-3. We know all of your need, Ariel 213. I'll be clearing shortly.
1: Roger, Ariel 213 here shortly.
2: Question, there's no emergency here. We'll be clearing shortly.
1: Roger, 5214.
3: Toronto Fire Ladder 331.
4: Please are not required, Toronto Fire. The SAC vehicle has just been hooked up to tow and will be clearing shortly.
1: Roger, Captain.
3: Benson's Ladder 331 will be clearing.
1: Roger, Ladder 331.

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2: Roger, yeah.

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1: Roger, Bumper 312.
2: Pump 313, driver 313, captain. Can you come around the corner onto Church Street? A person is actually across the road.
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1: Go ahead, Toronto Fire.
0: Ladder, I still show you on this call, and we just got a new call from the alarm company regarding a reactivation. Are you still on site?
1: That's negative. We just cleared. We'll return.
0: Roger. I'll create a check call for you.

0: EMS is not required. Over 312 is clear.
1: Roger. Why did you copy?

0: Charlie Furs, this is Puffer 343.
1: Go ahead, 343.
0: Appreciate the station 345.
1: Roger, 343.

0: 231, try to fire.
1: 31, go
0: ahead. Chief, we just got an update from EMS. They are transporting to Mount Sinai, and our captain has updated 230.
1: Roger, thank you. Car 31 will be clearing. We'll resume command back to Pumper 311, who will be staying on scene for a while.
0: Roger.

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1: This is a security charge for reset AM. I'm not calling you off, putting it on bypass. So that's the problem here. He is going to call the alarm company, and somebody, a responsible individual from this location, will be calling you.
2: Roger, Lido 3-1.

0: Number 343 on the air, respond for medical chest pains at 281 West Mount Avenue, South PAC 1, acknowledge.
1: 343, acknowledge.

0: Impact Driver. The crew is due on P4 on Chalk Road. All signs going clear.
1: Can you make a call for us?
2: Roger. It'll be on South Pack 1. Any idea if police or ambulance are going to be required?
1: Undetermined yet. Stand by.
2: Roger. Switch to South 1.
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0: lease that needs towing. CRT? I don't think police are necessary. We're just going to get them to exchange information and then head to the CRC.
1: Roger.
2: Call fire, call 343, is arrived at 281 Westmont Avenue.
3: Roger. Call is on South 1.
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0: Go ahead, Captain.
1: Are you able to contact a tow truck company to send them here?
0: Negative, Captain. 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
1: Roger.

0: investigator incomplete. Call 312 Captain will be in command investigating Fire 30.
1: Roger, 312, advise also alarms at the connected address of 57. Roger, 314, Sutra, this is back to you.

0: Toronto Firefighter 312. We're located in the lobby of 55 Charles Street West. We do not have any activations on this indicator. We're pushing to 57 Charles Street West.
1: Captain, I'm pushing to

0: Colonel Fire, Pumper 312 is located at 57 Charles Street West. We do have alarms sounding at this location. Panels indicate an activation at the top of the basement south stairs. We'll be proceeding to investigate part three.
1: Roger, Cap.
2: Colonel Fire, Area 341. 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

0: Toronto Fire Pumper 312. So stairwell basement stairs. Conditions are clear, however, we have located a detector activated at the top of the stairs. Pumper 314, could you silence the alarm, please?
1: Traffic copies.
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1: 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If you can silence this for now, you guys can clear over me on and get this sorted out with building staff. Thank you.
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0: Both vehicles have now been moved out of the intersection. They are being hooked up to be towed. Both drivers are going straight to the CRC with their towed vehicles. Pump 321 will be clear.
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